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2: It's time once again for This Day in Country Music as we look back through the years at all the happenings on June 30th. It was on this day in 1937 that American singer and songwriter Larry Henley was born. He was best known for co-writing the 1989 hit record Wind Beneath My Wings. He co-wrote with Red Lane Till I Get It Right for Tammy Wynette, and it was later covered by Barbara Streisand and Kenny Rogers. Other number one country hits were his songs, including Is It Still Over by Randy Travis, Lizzie and the Rain Man from Tanya Tucker, and He's a Heartache by Janie Fricke. Other songs included Shotgun Rider for Delbert McClinton, You're Welcome to Tonight by Lynn Anderson and Gary Morris, and The World Needs a Melody by the Carter Family with Johnny Cash. Henley passed away in Nashville in 2014. It was on this day in 1972 that Opryland USA Theme Park and Opryland Hotel opened to the public well ahead of the Grand Ole Opry House, which debuted nearly 2 years later in 1974. The opening night was attended by U.S. President Richard Nixon, who played a few songs on the piano. And it was on this day in 2001 that Chet Atkins died after a long battle with cancer. An influential guitarist and producer who helped create the Nashville sound, he entered the Country Music Hall of Fame in 1973 and earned a Lifetime Achievement Award from the Grammys. A stretch of Interstate 185 in southwest Georgia between LaGrange and Columbus is named Chet Atkins Parkway. Clint Black's album Nothing But the Taillights includes the song Ode to Chet. That's a look at This Day in Country Music.
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of my own. One's 36, one's 23. It's hard to believe, but you're gonna miss this. You're gonna want this back. You're gonna wish these days

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down. So I hitched down I-65. I climbed into her Trans Am, an hour below Birmingham. She was headed home and I was there for the ride.

0: One of the great Canadian country songs of all time, it was the number one song for 1997, won the CCMA Single of the Year back in 1997. The great Jason McCoy, born again in Dixieland. It's The Ranch. Happy Canada Day, everybody. It's Corey on your Wednesday, sitting in for the big show. We've got lots of Canada Day events going on across our region. Tell you about some of them as we go on today. In Olds, the parade getting underway today, and certainly lots of other stuff happening. They did have to move some of the Centennial Park events indoors to the sports complex. So if you're wondering where the events are taking place today, it's indoors at the sports complex. Just head into the main concourse and you'll see all the signs from there on where to go. But lots of fun stuff for the kids to do today in Olds, happening indoors at the sports complex. 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

0: It was one of the very first songs for Kip Moore. That was the one that launched his career. It's called Something About a Truck. It's The Ranch, 96.5. And Corey, and on your Wednesday, happy Canada Day, everybody. Lots going on in our area. Didsbury Museum has got some events that are happening today. Innisfail Historical Society is also hosting a bunch of things, including some great Canadian music today. So if you're in the Innisfail area, go to the Innisfail Historical Society. They've got a great event set up where you can check out my buddy Cole Malone, 2007 Star Search winner. He's going to be performing today. The local legend Denver Danes is going to be there, and Alan Christie as well performing today. So go and check out some live music. They've got lots of other fun stuff going on, magic shows for the kids, and a whole lot more. That's in Innisfail today at the Innisfail Historical Village.
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0: It's Keith Urban. You're my better half. 96.5 The Ranch and Corey in for your Wednesday. Happy Canada Day edition of the big show. Thanks so much for being with us. Lots of fun going on in our area for Canada Day today. If you want to get out to Didsbury, the Didsbury Museum has got fun things happening right through the afternoon. So we encourage you to get out there. I believe it starts at noon today at the Didsbury Museum. All of the great volunteers there who do such a great job have got lots of Canada Day fun for you in Didsbury. So if you're down in that neck of the woods, make sure you stop by the museum today to get in your Canada Day fun.
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0: We're heading down memory lane with the great Old Dominion. It's 96.5 The Ranch. And Corey, on your Canada Day Wednesday, thanks so much for being with us. I was chatting earlier today. Did you hear it? About 8:20 today, we had a chat with Melissa Perrin from the Olds Golf Club. And Melissa was telling us that the Expedia Ladies Open has got a couple of entries left available. So if you haven't got signed up yet for the Expedia Ladies Open at the Olds Golf Club, you want to do that. 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You can also phone down to the Pro Shop, 556-8008, and find out more. Maybe you're stopping in there today to get a Canada Day round of golf, and Pro Shop's got some Canada Day sales that are happening at the Olds Golf Club as well. So encourage you to stop in there, maybe pick up some gear in the Pro Shop, and get signed up for the Expedia Ladies Open.
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0: Well, 90s country is all the rage these days, and that was certainly one of the big ones from the early 90s. Sammy Kershaw's Cadillac Style on the Ranch. It's Corey. That's going to wrap things up for my time today on your Canada Day, because we've got the Cross Canada Country Countdown coming your way just after 1 o'clock, brought to you by Urban Tack and Western Wear. So stay tuned for that. It has been my absolute pleasure to be back on your radio once again. I will be here Saturday morning as well. Actually, Saturday afternoon now. We kind of moved that weekend show to the noon to 3 p.m. slot, so you can tune in at noon for me on Saturday. I will see you for that weekend show.
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0: And that was song number 26, voted by you, the listener, Johnny Reed with Darlin'. Coming up next, we will have song number 25, and we're going to head all the way back to the early 60s for a song that was originally written by Australian country music singer Jeff Mack. But our next artist gave it a North American makeover lyrically, and it became one of his biggest hits. That song is coming up when we return to this special edition of the Cross Canada Country Countdown.
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7: Hank Snow was born in Brooklyn, Nova Scotia, and he became one of the biggest names in country music history, eventually being inducted into the Country Music Hall of Fame. I've been everywhere. See, you even want to sing it when you hear it. But I've Been Everywhere was originally written in Australia, with Australian places listed throughout. But when it landed in Hank's hands in 1962, he had the lyrics completely rewritten using a North American atlas. The result was a tongue-twisting, rapid-fire list of cities that hit number one on the country charts. Brenda writes us, "My daddy loved this kind of singing. Voting for him." So here was song number 25. This is Hank Snow, and I've Been Everywhere.

0: That was song number 23 from Paul Brand, and My Heart Has a History. Coming up, we will have your 22nd pick of the favorite Canadian song of all time, and it comes from a guy who got his start as a DJ at Rooster's Country Cabaret Bar in Pitt Meadows, BC. It kicks us off when we return to the Cross Canada Country Countdown, our special Canada Day edition.
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5: Aaron Pritchett was in a songwriting session when the phrase, "Hold my beer," just popped into his head. They wrote the song for a laugh, never intending to record it, never even expecting it to go anywhere. But guess what? It went gold in Canada, won Songwriter of the Year at the CCMA Awards, and became one of the most memorable hooks in Canadian country music history. And Julie writes us, "Aaron Pritchett, every stupid thing I've done started with Hold My Beer." And watch this. Here was song number 22 on our countdown. This is Hold My Beer with Aaron Pritchett.

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0: Now, if that song doesn't kick up your Canadian country heels, I don't know what will. That was song number 16 from Aaron Goodvin, Lonely Drum. It wouldn't be a countdown of your favorite Canadian country songs of all time without some Shania. Which one of her monster hits did you pick as the number 15th song? You can find out when we return to this special edition of the Cross Canada Country Countdown.
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0: And that was our made and played track from Jonathan Williams, Have It All. Coming up, we will have your number 13th pick for the all-time greatest Canadian country songs. And it comes from 9-time CCMA Vocalist of the Year, Michelle Wright. Her first number one hit gets us started again when we return to this special edition of the Cross Canada Country Countdown.
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0: Nate Holler grew up on a farm outside of Waterloo, Ontario, and music wasn't always part of the plan. It took an Xavier Rudd concert in high school to spark something in him. But even then, getting up in front of people was a whole other challenge. It was his principal, Miss Reed, who convinced him.
2: My friend Gavin signed me up for, I think it was like a Christmas assembly or something like that. And I panicked the day of. I was too scared. And I was like, I went to the principal and I was like, I have to not do this. She was like, yeah, you're going, Miss Reed. Shout out, Miss Reed. And then I did it and I caught the bug after that.
0: Lisa writes us, I absolutely love this song. And that's pretty cool since I knew him from Lowe's 15 years ago. Here with song number 11 on our countdown. This is Lightning in a Bottle by Nate Holler.
3: Ain't a crazy baby. I just one drink could change things. Who'd ever thought we'd make it? Who'd have thought we'd ever come this far? Sparks flying over Bud Lights. Do what you're doing for the rest of your life.

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8: So, we're going to do something a little different. We're going to bend the rules for just a minute. And honestly, we're not sorry about it. Brian Adams is not country radio, and we all know that. Even he knows it. But today, we've been counting down the greatest Canadian songs of all time. And when one of the greatest Canadians who ever picked up a guitar puts out a song that basically says, when you're talking about my home, you better show some respect. You play it. Consider this a bonus cut. No apologies, all pride. Here is 51st State from Brian Adams.

0: And that was song number 6 from our special All-Canadian Countdown from Paul Brandt, Alberta Bound. At every wedding, there's always a first dance. And coming up, we will have what's probably the most quintessential wedding song ever. And it's from an amazing Canadian icon. Stay with us. We will have that song when we return to this special Canadian version of the Cross Canada Country Countdown.
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0: That was one of our made and played songs from Bradley Hale, County Line 5.
1: Number 2.
0: Dean Brody has always had a knack for capturing what it means to be Canadian. And this one does it better than almost anything. Canadian Girls. It came out in 2012, and one critic described it perfectly as a honky-tonk rebuttal to the Beach Boys' Ode to California Women. The chorus drills its way into your head as Brody sings the praises of any woman who can fire up a wood stove, sing along to Gordon Lightfoot, and look sexy in a toque. Renee goes on to write us, I think it's a great reminder to everyone that women rule. People across Canada spoke, and we listened. You chose this for our second song, song number 2 on our special edition countdown. Here now with Canadian Girls, this is Dean Brody. She grew up.

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1: That old metal sitting in your yard? It's not junk. It's money. 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